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10: It's been cold, cloudy, and quiet, but not for long, because those long winter days are making way for sunshine, road trips, and time spent outside. 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
11: 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Here's your updated forecast from the Certified Transmission Weather Center.
12: A flood watch begins at 1 a.m. tomorrow morning and continues until 7 a.m. Sunday. Lows dip down to about 66 tonight under partly cloudy skies with a slight chance of thunderstorms. Sunshine mixed with clouds at times again tomorrow. Slight chance of thunderstorms. Daytime highs approaching 85. Overcast skies tomorrow night. Chance of thunderstorms. Lows level off around 59. I'm staff meteorologist Paul Trombley. Currently 80.
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6: A flood watch begins at 1 a.m. tomorrow morning and continues until 7 a.m. Sunday. Lows dip down to about 66 tonight under partly cloudy skies with a slight chance of thunderstorms. Sunshine mixed with clouds at times again tomorrow. Slight chance of thunderstorms. Daytime highs approaching 85. Overcast skies tomorrow night, chance of thunderstorms, lows level off around 59. I'm staff meteorologist Paul Trombley, currently 78.
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6: A flood watch begins at 1 a.m. tomorrow morning and continues until 7 a.m. Sunday. Lows dip down to about 66 tonight under partly cloudy skies with a slight chance of thunderstorms. Sunshine mixed with clouds at times again tomorrow. Slight chance of thunderstorms. Daytime highs approaching 85. Overcast skies tomorrow night. Chance of thunderstorms. Lows level off around 59. I'm staff meteorologist Paul Trombley. Currently, it's 74 degrees.
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13: A flood watch begins at 1 a.m. tomorrow morning and remains in effect until 7 a.m. Sunday. Lows dip down to about 66 overnight under partly cloudy skies with a slight chance of thunderstorms. Sunshine mixed with clouds at times again. Saturday, slight chance of thunderstorms. Daytime highs approaching 85. Cloudy skies expected. Saturday night, chance of thunderstorms. Lows dip down to about 59. I'm staff meteorologist Paul Trombley. Right now, it's 73 degrees.
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5: 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Here's your updated forecast from the Certified Transmission Weather Center.
6: A flood watch begins at 1 a.m. tomorrow morning and remains in effect until 7 a.m. Sunday. Chance for storms overnight. Otherwise, mainly cloudy skies expected. Lows dip down to about 66. Slight chance of thunderstorms Saturday. High temperatures reach up to 85. Sunshine mixed with clouds at times. Cloudy skies expected Saturday night. Chance of thunderstorms. Lows dip down to about 59. I'm staff meteorologist Paul Trombley. Right now, it's 73 degrees.
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7: A flood watch continues until 7 a.m. tomorrow. Chance of thunderstorms overnight. Otherwise, cloudy skies expected. Lows level off around 66. Sunshine mixed with clouds at times. Saturday, slight chance of thunderstorms. Daytime highs approaching 85. Cloudy skies expected. Saturday night, chance of thunderstorms. Lows dip down to about 59. A mix of clouds and sun Sunday, with daytime highs approaching 74. 78 Monday. I'm staff meteorologist Paul Trombley. Currently 73.
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3: Here's your updated forecast from the Certified Transmission Weather Center.
4: A flood watch remains in effect. Lows level off around 66 overnight under cloudy skies with a slight chance for storms. Partly cloudy skies Saturday. Slight chance of thunderstorms. Highs level off around 85. Cloudy skies Saturday night. Chance of thunderstorms. Lows around 59. A blend of clouds and sun Sunday, with daytime highs approaching 74. 78 Monday. I'm staff meteorologist Paul Trombley. Currently 73.
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6: Here's your updated forecast from the Certified Transmission Weather Center.
7: A flood watch continues. Slight chance of thunderstorms overnight. Otherwise, cloudy skies expected. Lows level off around 66. Cloudy skies with a few peaks of sun Saturday. Chance of thunderstorms. Highs level off around 86. Cloudy skies expected Saturday night. Chance of thunderstorms. Lows around 59. Mainly cloudy skies expected Sunday. Decreasing clouds by Monday. Mid-70s Sunday. Upper 70s by Monday. I'm staff meteorologist Paul Trombley. Right now, it's 72 degrees.
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8: A flood watch continues. Cloudy skies expected overnight with a chance of thunderstorms. Lows level off around 66. Cloudy skies with a few peaks of sun. Saturday, chance of thunderstorms. High temperatures reach up to 86. Cloudy Saturday night, chance of thunderstorms. Lows dip down to about 59. Dry with temperatures a bit below average Sunday and Monday, and highs from the mid-70s to the upper 70s. I'm staff meteorologist Paul Trombley. Currently, it's 72 degrees.
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5: A flood watch continues until 7 a.m. tomorrow. Chance for storms today. Otherwise, cloudy skies with a few peaks of sun. Daytime highs approaching 86. Cloudy skies expected tonight. Chance of thunderstorms. Lows dip down to about 59. High temperatures reach up to 74 tomorrow. Mainly cloudy skies expected. Mainly sunny Monday. Daytime highs approaching 79. 84. Slight chance of thunderstorms Tuesday. I'm staff meteorologist Paul Trombley. Currently 71.
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10: A flood watch remains in effect. Chance of thunderstorms today. Otherwise

0: Otherwise, sunshine mixed with clouds at times. High temperatures reach up to 86. Cloudy skies expected tonight. Chance of thunderstorms. Lows level off around 59. Highs level off around 74 tomorrow. Cloudy skies with a few peaks of sun. High temperatures reach up to 79 Monday under mainly clear skies. 84 Tuesday, slight chance for storms. I'm staff meteorologist Paul Trombley. Right now, it's 72 degrees.
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11: A flood watch remains in effect. Chance of thunderstorms today. Otherwise, sunshine mixed with clouds at times. High temperatures reach up to 86. Cloudy skies expected tonight. Chance of thunderstorms. Lows level off around 59. Highs level off around 74 tomorrow. Cloudy skies with a few peaks of sun. High temperatures reach up to 79 Monday under mainly clear skies. 84 Tuesday, slight chance for storms. I'm staff meteorologist Paul Trombley. Currently 73.
0: Sorry, but this bunch of songs in a row also comes with Jack FM.

0: 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And happy birthday to us.
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6: 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Here's your updated forecast from the Certified Transmission Weather Center.
7: A flood watch continues. Chance of thunderstorms today. Otherwise, sunshine mixed with clouds at times. High temperatures reach up to 86. Cloudy skies expected tonight. Chance of thunderstorms. Lows level off around 59. Cloudy skies with a few peaks of sun tomorrow. High temperatures reach up to 74. Lots of sunshine Monday. Daytime highs approaching 79. 84. Slight chance of thunderstorms Tuesday. I'm staff meteorologist Paul Trombley. Currently 74.
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I say you look so fine that I really want to make you mine. 4, 5, 6, come on and get your kicks. Now you don't need

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3: 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Here's your updated forecast from the Certified Transmission Weather Center.
4: A flood watch continues. Chance of thunderstorms today. Otherwise, sunshine mixed with clouds at times. High temperatures reach up to 86. Cloudy skies expected tonight. Chance of thunderstorms. Lows level off around 59. Cloudy skies with a few peaks of sun tomorrow. High temperatures reach up to 74. Lots of sunshine Monday. Daytime highs approaching 79. 84. Slight chance of thunderstorms Tuesday. I'm staff meteorologist Paul Trombley. Right now, it's 77 degrees.
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3: A flood watch continues. Chance of thunderstorms today. Otherwise, sunshine mixed with clouds at times. High temperatures reach up to 86. Cloudy skies expected tonight. Chance of thunderstorms. Lows level off around 59. Cloudy skies with a few peaks of sun tomorrow. High temperatures reach up to 74. Lots of sunshine Monday. Daytime highs approaching 79. 84. Slight chance of thunderstorms Tuesday. I'm staff meteorologist Paul Trombley. Right now, it's 81 degrees.
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13: A flood watch continues. Chance of thunderstorms today. Otherwise, sunshine mixed with clouds at times. High temperatures reach up to 86. Cloudy skies expected tonight. Chance of thunderstorms. Lows level off around 59. Cloudy skies with a few peaks of sun tomorrow. High temperatures reach up to 74. Lots of sunshine Monday. Daytime highs approaching 79. 84. Slight chance of thunderstorms Tuesday. I'm staff meteorologist Paul Trombley. Currently 82.
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12: A flood watch continues until 7 a.m. tomorrow. Sunshine mixed with clouds at times this afternoon with a chance for storms. Highs level off around 87. Cloudy skies expected tonight. Chance of thunderstorms. Lows dip down to about 60. Daytime highs approaching 74 tomorrow. Cloudy skies with a few peaks of sun. Lots of sunshine Monday. Daytime highs approaching 79. 84. Slight chance of thunderstorms Tuesday. I'm staff meteorologist Paul Trombley. Currently 86.
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11: A flood watch continues until 7 a.m. tomorrow. Sunshine mixed with clouds at times this afternoon with a chance for storms. Highs level off around 87. Cloudy skies expected tonight. Chance of thunderstorms. Lows dip down to about 60. Daytime highs approaching 74 tomorrow. Cloudy skies with a few peaks of sun. Lots of sunshine Monday. Daytime highs approaching 79. 84. Slight chance of thunderstorms Tuesday. I'm staff meteorologist Paul Trombley. Right now, it's 87 degrees.
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7: 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Here's your updated forecast from the Certified Transmission Weather Center.
8: A flood watch remains in effect. Chance of thunderstorms this afternoon. Otherwise, sunshine mixed with clouds at times. Highs level off around 87. Overcast skies tonight, chance for storms, lows around 60. Daytime highs approaching 74 tomorrow, a mix of clouds and sun. Highs level off around 79 Monday under mainly sunny skies. 84 Tuesday, slight chance for storms. I'm staff meteorologist Paul Trombley. Right now, it's 86 degrees.
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13: A flood watch continues until 7 a.m. tomorrow. A tornado watch continues until 11 p.m. tonight. Partly cloudy this afternoon with a chance of thunderstorms. High of 87. Cloudy skies expected tonight. Chance of thunderstorms. Lows around 60. Highs level off around 75 tomorrow. Lots of sunshine Monday with a high of 79. 84, slight chance of thunderstorms Tuesday. I'm staff meteorologist Paul Trombley. Currently, it's 85 degrees.
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0: some storms producing tornadoes. In addition to the threat of tornadoes, very large damaging hail and strong straight-line winds may accompany those storms that do develop. Storms can pop up quickly, so stay up to date on rapidly changing weather conditions and be prepared to take action if warnings are issued. A tornado watch continues until 11 p.m. tonight. Stay tuned for additional updates. I'm meteorologist Derek Hite.
1: 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Here's your updated forecast from the Certified Transmission Weather Center.
2: A flood watch continues until 7 a.m. tomorrow. A tornado watch continues until 11 p.m. tonight. Partly cloudy this afternoon with a chance of thunderstorms. High of 87. Cloudy skies expected tonight. Chance of thunderstorms. Lows around 60. Highs level off around 75 tomorrow. Lots of sunshine Monday with a high of 79. 84. Slight chance of thunderstorms Tuesday. I'm staff meteorologist Paul Trombley. Right now, 87.
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4: A flood watch continues until 7 a.m. tomorrow. A tornado watch continues until 11 p.m. tonight. Chance of thunderstorms this afternoon. Otherwise, sunshine mixed with clouds at times. Highs level off around 87. Cloudy skies expected tonight. Chance of thunderstorms. Lows level off around 60. Daytime highs approaching 75 tomorrow. Sunshine mixed with clouds at times. I'm staff meteorologist Paul Trombley. Currently, it's 88 degrees.
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From the Certified Transmission Weather Center, I'm meteorologist Derek Height with this significant weather update. A severe thunderstorm warning has been issued for sections of Pottawatomie, Marshall, Clay, Riley, and Washington counties until 6:15 p.m. this evening. This batch of storms has a potential for both large hail and strong straight-line winds. Ping-pong ball-size hail and winds up to 70 miles an hour are likely as it pushes southeast at 50 miles an hour. For your safety, stay inside and away from windows until the storm passes. Large hail and strong winds can easily shatter glass, causing injury. If you're caught outside, take shelter in a sturdy building or a hardtop car. Take shelter now. Again, a severe thunderstorm warning continues for portions of Pottawatomie, Marshall, Clay, Riley, and Washington counties until 6:15 p.m. this evening. Bear in mind, this cluster of storms has the potential for hail the size of ping pong balls and wind gusts to 70 miles an hour. Stay tuned for additional updates. I'm meteorologist Derek Height.

0: died and you just stood there. I died and you watched. 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

0: size of ping pong balls, and winds up to 70 miles an hour are likely. Strong storms also continue to affect other portions of our listening area. A severe thunderstorm warning continues for sections of Pottawatomie, Marshall, Clay, Riley, and Washington counties until 6:15 p.m. Stay tuned for additional updates. I'm meteorologist Derek Hite.
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1: A tornado watch continues until 11 p.m. tonight. A tornado watch means that conditions are favorable for the development of severe thunderstorms over the next several hours, with some storms producing tornadoes. In addition to the threat of tornadoes, very large damaging hail and strong straight-line winds may accompany those storms that do develop. Storms can pop up quickly, so stay up to date on rapidly changing weather conditions and be prepared to take action if warnings are issued. A tornado watch continues until 11 p.m. tonight. Stay tuned for additional updates.

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8: A flood watch continues until 7 a.m. tomorrow. A tornado watch continues until 11 p.m. tonight. Cloudy skies expected tonight with a chance for isolated rain showers. Lows dip down to about 60. Daytime highs approaching 75 tomorrow. Sunshine mixed with clouds at times. Tomorrow night, lows level off around 56. Highs level off around 79 Monday under mainly clear skies. 83 Tuesday. I'm staff meteorologist Paul Trombley. Right now, it's 87 degrees.
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From the Certified Transmission Weather Center, I'm meteorologist Eric Height with this significant weather update. A new tornado warning has been issued until 6:45 p.m. this evening for Pottawatomie and Riley counties. This is a radar-indicated tornado, meaning Doppler radar has detected rotation with the storm and tornadic development is possible. Once again, a tornado warning continues until 6:45 p.m. this evening for Pottawatomie and Riley counties. Doppler radar has detected strong rotation with this storm, so tornadic development is likely. Bear in mind, the storm also has the potential for hail the size of ping pong balls. Bear in mind, additional severe weather warnings are still in effect elsewhere across our listening area. Severe thunderstorm warnings continue for areas of Marshall, Clay, Riley, Pottawatomie,

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From the Certified Transmission Weather Center, I'm meteorologist Eric Height with this significant weather update. A new tornado warning has been issued until 7 p.m. this evening for Pottawatomie and Riley counties. Tornadic development is a strong possibility with this storm as Doppler radar has indicated tight rotation. Stay tuned for additional updates. I'm meteorologist Eric Height. From the Certified Transmission Weather Center, I'm meteorologist Eric Height with this significant weather update. A new tornado warning has been issued until 7 p.m. this evening for Pottawatomie and Riley counties. Tornadic development is a strong possibility with this storm as Doppler radar has indicated tight rotation. Stay tuned for additional updates. I'm meteorologist Eric Height.

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1: From the Certified Transmission Weather Center, I'm meteorologist Derek Height with this significant weather update. A new severe thunderstorm warning has been issued until 7:15 p.m. this evening for Jackson, Brown, Pottawatomie, and Nemaha counties. This line of storms will bring with it the threat for both large hail and straight-line damaging winds. Hail the size of quarters and winds up to 60 miles an hour are likely as it moves east at around 40 miles an hour. Stay tuned for additional updates. I'm meteorologist Derek Height.

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7: From the Certified Transmission Weather Center, I'm meteorologist Eric Height with this significant weather update. A new severe thunderstorm warning has been issued until 7:30 p.m. this evening for Waubunsee, Shawnee, Riley, Pottawatomie, Jackson, and Geary counties. This batch of storms has the potential for both large hail and strong straight-line winds. Ping-pong ball-size hail and winds up to 70 miles an hour are likely as it moves southeast at 40 miles an hour. Once again, a severe thunderstorm warning continues until 7:30 p.m. this evening for Waubunsee, Shawnee, Riley, Pottawatomie, Jackson, and Geary counties. Remember, this batch of storms has potential for hail the size of ping pong balls and wind gusts to 70 miles an hour. The severe weather threat also continues elsewhere across our listening area. Severe thunderstorm warnings continue for parts of Riley, Pottawatomie, Marshall, Geary, Nemaha, and Jackson counties until 7 p.m. Also, Jackson, Brown, Pottawatomie, and Nemaha counties until 7:15 p.m. Stay tuned for additional updates. I'm meteorologist Derek Hyde.
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